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1: Hi, good evening. Welcome to the Delilah Show. Who is this?
2: Hi, Delilah. This is John Cortese.
1: Welcome aboard. What can I do for you?
2: Well, I just wanted to let you know that I have been listening to you for years. And the thing is, I have a handicapped daughter who has cerebral palsy and other disabilities, and she just loves you to death.
1: Well, thank you. What's your daughter's name?
2: Her name is Emily.
1: And how old is Emily?
2: She's 33 now. And she just loves driving around in my truck with me, listening to you on the radio.
1: Can I pick a song for Emily to let her know how much her daddy loves her?
2: Yes, that would be a good idea.
1: All right, tell me about Emily's heart and soul.
2: She is the most sweetest girl you ever want to meet. She knows all the words to the songs that you play, and she sings along.
1: Well, I know several people that have cerebral palsy, and they are all incredibly smart and incredibly unique.
2: Yes, she is. She is going to be so amazed that I got through to you tonight when I tell her.
1: Well, let me find a song for you. Thank you for calling.
2: Thank you, Delilah. And it was a pleasure talking to you.

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1: Hi, Maria. Welcome. What can I do for you?
2: I love you.
1: Thank you.
2: I am depressed. I am lonely. My son's father has a girlfriend of 20 years. I'm with him for 14 years. But every song you play for every situation on your talk show, you're sending it for me.
1: So you're lonely. You're a little depressed. And you would like to hear what?
2: I want you to tell me what can I do to make me happy going forward. I love him. I'm in his house. He's in an apartment with his girlfriend. And I want to be with him.
1: Listen to yourself. You're in love with a man who's in love with someone else.
2: I don't know if he's in love with me, but he's placed me in the house that he bought cash.
1: If he were in love with you, he wouldn't be living with another woman. You see his actions. He is choosing to live his life away from you, apart from his son's mother, and with another woman. That's all you need to know. There's nothing you can do. He's left the relationship. He might throw you a crumb of affection or throw you a house or whatever it is to keep you hanging on, but he has left the relationship and is partnered with somebody else.
2: So how do I handle that?
1: There's nothing to handle. You're either going to learn to be happy being his side piece, or you're going to say, I deserve more, and move on with your life.
2: I deserve more, Delilah. I want so much more.
1: Maria, has anyone ever given you like two or three necklaces that are all tangled up and you can't wear them because they're all intertwined and twisted and tangled up?
2: Yes.
1: Okay. Is it easy to get the knots out and get them untangled?
2: No.
1: No, it takes time and it takes patience. But they're no good. You can't wear them. You can't use them all tangled up. You need to untangle your heart from this mess.
3: And I called you for her, Delilah. I called you for her.
1: Your sister loves you. Listen to her. She's got wisdom.
3: Yep, I do. I really do. I tell her that all the time.
1: Mm-hmm.
3: I feel she's such a beautiful person. She is preventing the person that she can attract to come to her life because she's still holding on. Delilah, listen to me. I'm going to listen to you every night, every day, whenever you're on, I want to read you.
1: And then listen to your sister and let me play a song for you, okay?
3: Thank you for being the person you are, Delilah. Thank you for inspiring everybody. You have such a purpose here on earth, and I am so, so inspired by you. Thank you.
1: Thank you. God bless you both. 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

0: 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I gotta have faith, faith, faith.
1: After a hectic day, there's nothing like love songs with Delilah.

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I love it so much. I love being on the air with you. 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We're here for you each night.

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1: Hi, thank you for calling the Delilah Show. Who is this?
2: My name is Jason. How's it going?
1: It's going well. What can I do for you, Jason?
2: I would like to play a song for a handful of my friends that are going through hard times right now.
1: All right. Who are you thinking of?
2: My friend Stephanie, my friend Doug, my friend Becky, a few other people. Hard luck with love stuff.
1: They're all going through hard luck with love stuff?
2: Yeah, I tend to play the superhero of all my friends.
1: So you're busy solving all their problems. How about you? Are you having a good love life?
2: Yeah, I'm doing all right.
1: What's your honey's name?
2: I just want to dedicate this to my friends.
1: Okay, so we're not talking about you. We're deflecting here and just talking about them.
2: Yeah. I'm on kind of the outs with somebody, so I don't really want to get into it.
1: Aha! See? I knew the truth would come out.
2: Come on now.
1: Come on now.
2: I'll be trying to pick you up before the night's over. It'd be the Jason and Delilah Show.
1: I will play that. You have a great night. Thank you for calling.
2: You too. Thank you, Delilah.
1: Bye-bye.
2: And keep up the good work.

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1: The day can beat you up when there's not enough gas in the tank, literally as well as figuratively. When you got to go to the gas station and fill up the tank, but there's not enough cash in the wallet. When there's not enough hours in the day. You got this child that needs you, needs your attention. The laundry needs to be done. The baby needs to be changed. You got to get to work. You got to get your homework done. The day can beat you up. Maybe you don't have those problems at all. Maybe you are blessed financially. Little things can steal your joy. Big things can steal your joy. Life be lifing and you feel so beat up. That's where I step in. I'm not a doctor. I'm not a therapist. I'm not a counselor. I could write you a prescription for a back rub, maybe, but if there's nobody there to oblige, that doesn't do any good. I can remind you, though, that you are precious. You're precious. You have great value. Your heart is worth more than all the money in the world. You matter. And I am here every night to remind you of those truths. To remind you that you can't let the worries and the stress and the hardships of the day steal the beauty of your heart. You can't let the disappointments steal your hope for the future. You can't let when other people lie to you or take advantage of you or walk away from you, you can't let that stop you from loving without boundaries, without stopping, with just loving purely and completely. I'm here to remind you of all those things every night. Thank you for allowing me that honor. You're listening to Delilah.
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1: Hi, welcome to the Delilah Show. Who is this?
2: Kathy. I want to know if you can pick a song for my boyfriend, Michael.
1: And what do you want to tell this man?
2: That I love him, that he's made my life wonderful. Until I had been married before, I was divorced. I was married for 10 years. My husband raised my daughter. I raised her till she was 4. And then we were divorced, and he got custody of her. And he and his wife raised her. And

0: better with her daddy than she would be being raised by me. That takes a lot of courage.
1: Well, it had to be that way. I had a lot of problems, and it was better for me to be out of her life at that time.
0: And hopefully she'll be able to understand that and understand that, you know, you did it for love, not for any other reason.
1: But I'm very fortunate because I don't really have any family, but I have Michael. And I really want to have her, too. I want to have both of them.
0: Well, let me find a song for you, honey. You have a great night.
1: Thank you, Delilah.

0: 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I got one recently that is worthy of sharing with you tonight. Ready for this? I want to recognize my best friend, someone who's always been the person I can count on no matter what life throws her way. She is the first person to call when someone is going through a hard time. And somehow she always knows exactly what to say. She celebrates your win, shows up for the tough moments, and never ever makes you feel like you have to face anything alone. What inspires me most is her resilience. She's had her own challenges, but she continues to move forward with grace, kindness, and an incredible sense of confidence. She reminds me that strength isn't always about being the loudest or the toughest. It's simply about showing up for the people you love again and again. I am so grateful to have her in my life, and I hope she knows how many people are stronger because she is in their corner. This segment was sponsored by Evenity. 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
1: Hi, good evening. You've called the Delilah Show. Who is this?
27: Hi, my name's Kitty.
1: Hi, Kitty. Welcome aboard. What can I do for you?
27: We're burying my mother on Monday, and I was hoping you could find a song to maybe show my family a little strength and kind of encapsulate how much we're going to miss her.
1: How do you sound so pulled together, Kitty?
27: Organizing and staying on top of things is how I cope.
1: So as long as you're busy and organizing, you don't have to, like, feel the pain of losing Mama?
27: Yeah.
1: So what's going to happen once the service is over and there's no more organizing to do?
27: It's going to be okay to fall apart.
1: Okay. Just give yourself permission to fall apart, all right?
27: Promise.
1: Because when I lost my mom, I could not have a conversation like you're having right now. I was a basket case.
27: It's been a month since she passed, so I've had a little bit of time to process.
1: What's Mama's name?
27: Noella. Like Christmas, but with an A on the end.
1: How pretty. So when God calls me home and I get to heaven, tell me something about Noella so that I'll recognize her right off the bat.
27: She had the bushiest, curliest black hair there ever was. The one feature I'll always remember about Mama were her curls. Her curls and her hugs.
1: I don't know if we get to keep our earthly bodies when we get there. Tell me about her soul.
27: She was a mama to everybody, to the point where even during COVID, she started an Instagram where she could share all the tidbits that she taught me and my sister, that she found that a lot of her friends hadn't been taught by their moms. And even when she wasn't doing that, she was always teaching, trying to make sure everyone had that mama's touch, you know?
1: I am going to love getting to know your mother when I get there.
27: I can't wait to see her.
1: She sounds like love wrapped in a body.
27: She definitely was.
1: Did you have a song on your heart, or can I find one for you?
27: I would love for you to find one for us.
1: All right. I'll find a good one. God bless you. Thank you for calling. Thank you for sharing.
27: Thank you so much for being there. I grew up listening to your music on the radio on long car trips. So your voice is very comforting to me. So thank you.
1: You're welcome. You have a good night.

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The holidays are coming. I hope you are having a peaceful night tonight as we watch the leaves change and the seasons change. We are here for you all night long.

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2: 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You could be like a little Delilah cheer squad, dance squad thing, you know? Wear matching outfits and do little dances to the Delilah jingle.
3: Right, yep.
2: Yeah, I like it. Let me find a song for you girls. Thank you for calling.
3: Thank you. 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

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I want to support you. I want to applaud you. And then I want you to turn around and take that encouragement and share it with someone else. Be a bright light. Be a light of hope, a light of joy in the lives of others.

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1: Hi, good evening. Who's this?
2: Hi, Delilah. It's Sloka.
1: Welcome. What can I do for you, Sloka?
2: I called a little while ago. Thought I'd call again. I'm feeling kind of down. I'm trying to get back on my feet after a marriage of 25 years. My husband left me.
1: Didn't we determine during our last conversation that you were going to stop beating yourself up?
2: Do you remember me?
1: I do remember you. And we determined that he had actually left you long before he physically left you.
2: Yeah, but I've just come to real life. Somehow, I guess he didn't really love me when he married me. And things went so bad in terms like I just...
1: Lost yourself.
2: Yeah, like I wilted.
1: Yeah. So why are you feeling bad now that you're free of somebody who didn't appreciate you, didn't nurture you, didn't connect with you, and didn't build you up?
2: Exactly.
1: So now that we're over, we're done being codependent.
2: But I was thinking of everyone else, and
1: but that's called codependency. So when you're not respecting yourself and nurturing yourself and taking care of yourself and setting boundaries for yourself, then you need to step back and go, what happened to my responsibility to me?
2: Yeah.
1: So let me find a song for you.
2: Thank you very much.
1: God bless you.

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1: Who is on your heart tonight? Who are you thinking about? Who can you count on? Who can you depend upon? You know what I've discovered? When I cannot count on somebody, when somebody constantly lets me down, I learned long ago I can't have that kind of person in my life. I can love them. I can pray for them. I can wish them the best, but I cannot have them in my daily life because it drives me crazy. It does. It drives me crazy when somebody says they'll be there at a certain time and they don't show up. Or when somebody says they'll do a favor for you and you're counting on them and then they don't do it. They drop the ball. Do you have someone in your life that is so irresponsible, maybe because they're drug addicted, maybe because they're an alcoholic or a gambling addict or whatever addiction it is, or maybe because they just don't care? They are more focused on their stuff and what's going on in their head than reaching out to others. I know somebody like that. He wasn't an alcoholic or a drug addict, but he could not remember the simplest thing that he had said that he would do. Because he was so busy up in his head, he couldn't think about the needs of anybody else. If you've got someone like that in your life that you cannot count on, I think you may discover what I discovered, that you're going to have to love them.

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1: Hi, good evening. Welcome to the Delilah Show. Who is this?
2: Hello, this is Preston.
1: Hi, Preston. I had a young man named Preston that worked on my farm one time, and my zebra got loose and was not kind to him.
2: Oh, my goodness. That sounds like my life.
1: It was a nightmare, I got to tell you. Not even kidding. Thank goodness he's okay. What can I do for you?
2: Well, Delilah, I'm so happy to talk to you. I have grown up listening to you for so long, and I was calling in today because I was hoping you could play a song for my lovely girlfriend.
1: And her name is what?
2: Her name is Ashley.
1: Tell me about Ashley. What do you want the world to know about this young woman that you're in love with?
2: I can say that she put up with a lot of crap from me because I came with a lot of baggage, and we were long distance for a year, but we are now coming up on 3 years, and I can say that of all of the women and stuff that I've been with in my life, she is definitely an important one, and I want her to know how much I love her.
1: So you say you had a lot of baggage. Have you unpacked that baggage and let it go so you don't have to drag it into your future?
2: I have, and she has helped me do that a lot and not blame myself as much, and it is just amazing.
1: Okay, how old are you?
2: I am 28.
1: And Ashley?
2: Ashley is also 28.
1: And just between you and I, maybe one or two other people might be listening, but just between you and I, do you think that Ashley has the qualities, the characteristics, the character that you would want in somebody that you could see yourself, I don't know, waking up to forever?
2: Absolutely. Absolutely. And I mean, when we first got together, I can say that, you know, I told her, look, I'm a bit of damaged goods, and, you know, I'm getting old enough. I would love to be able to settle down and be able to start a family eventually. And, you know, most women, that might scare them away, but she was welcoming with open arms, and she said, okay, let's start from scratch and get through this together. And I can say that to be able to come up on top with, you know, a beautiful woman like Ashley, I can definitely say that I now feel like a winner, and I love myself and her more for it.
1: You have a great night, darling. I'll find a sweet song for you too.
2: Thank you so much.
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1: Michelle's on the phone. 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
2: Oh, Teresa, you're just the best. Honestly, your spirit just really comes through loud and clear, and it's great.
0: Oh, wow. Did somebody pay you to say that? No, seriously, thank you so much. 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

0: 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Angela, I understand you got called in on your day off today. Oh, no.
1: Please help me and play Ed Sheeran. It would make me feel so much better.
0: You've got it. Here he is. Hang in there.
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0: 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Loving all these songs you guys are asking us to play. 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

0: 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Hey, Betty, thanks for listening. What's up?
1: Well, I totally enjoyed listening to you.
0: Oh, you're so sweet. What do you do for a living?
1: I work with special ed kids.
0: See, I told you you were sweet. Thank you for all you do, Betty.

0: 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Teresa Lucas here. Boy, I tell you, my commute has doubled, okay? Maybe almost tripled with all this construction. Every drive in and then back home can be so frustrating. Hey, Crystal, what crappy driving behavior have you observed? And it just drives you nuts.
1: The people that wait for the light to turn yellow, slow down, and then speed through it, and then you get caught at the red light?
0: Yeah, and especially if they pull out in front of you, make you brake, and then do that.
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0: 80s to now are on Mix 98.9. Hope you're having a great night. Coming up on 2 o'clock. Thanks for listening. Oh, I just love all these flashback tunes we've got going on for you. Someone once dubbed me their forever 80s girl, and I'm going with it. How you doing? I'm Teresa Lucas. Boy, this is really making me think back on some pretty fun memories here. I remember back in the 80s, it was the first time I ever tried riding a skateboard, because, you know, that was the big thing, especially when Back to the Future came out. Skateboards were the craze. Let me just say, the moment I stepped on that thing and pushed off with my one foot, I had gravel in my knees and my elbows. Yeah, never been on a skateboard since. Go figure.
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0: 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We're talking with Kim. What do you do for a living?
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0: Youngstown's Mix 98.9, playing the 80s to now. Hey, Lori, here is your song request finally. Sorry it took so long.
1: You just made me smile. Thank you.
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0: 98.9, where you get more variety from the 80s to now. You know, I'm a multitasker, so I have to get right to the point when I'm doing something. 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

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Well, Lady A announcing the return of their holiday This Winter's Night tour kicks off December 10th in Northfield, Ohio. Here they are now.

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Coming up next, we're going to talk some 80s memories. 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

0: Mix 98.9, where you get more variety from the 80s to now. You know, all these songs bringing back so many memories. And back in the 80s, yeah, I still watched cartoons, even though I was in high school. What can I say? I still haven't grown out of cartoons, but think of all the awesome cartoons that we had back in the 80s. We had DuckTales, Care Bears, Thundercats, and I'm about to give you an earworm. Sorry about that in advance. Remember this cartoon from the 80s?
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0: 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We're the LNK Weekend Show. 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
0: The morning after night one of our iHeartRadio Music Festival. We are emanating this morning from Las Vegas. Shout out to our fam at Sunny 106.5. So good to be here. And we're getting straight back at it tonight, which you can stream on Disney Plus and Hulu. I'm proud to be your voice of the fest. We're also proud to receive your letters to Ellen, like this one from listener Bobby. I kind of have a feeling this isn't going to sit so well with most of the nation, but we'll see. All right. Bobby writes, let's recap, Ryan.
1: Ready.
0: Bobby and Marie married 22 years, two grown daughters.
1: Bobby admits, Ellen, that he strayed multiple times and eventually left because he thought he wanted freedom.
0: He expected to feel lighter. Those were his words, but says it's just an empty apartment and a lot of silence.
1: So he asked Marie to take him back.
0: And she laughed in his face. And Bobby's begging for one date to try to win her back and wants to know, has anyone ever left a marriage, regretted it, and successfully found their way back? I know three people who did that. And they're happy still. If you have or just have thoughts, it's 866-4LNK. We're coming to your calls next.

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1: 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I'm Ellen.
2: I'm Ryan Mano.
1: And here we go. I'm so proud to be the voice of the festival. Tonight, we have a huge lineup. So, Ryan, Benson Boone, Ciara.
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1: Snoop Dogg, Major Lazer, Le Sserafim.
2: Smashing Pumpkins on stage as well. And Stella Lefty.
1: And it all happens at T-Mobile Arena. 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

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Mix 98.9. 866-4LNK. 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Bobby reached out and says he has divorce remorse. 22 years of marriage. He ended it to see what else is out there. Turns out not a lot more than regret. So now he wants to, as he says, bust back in. Too later. That's great. Call us 866-4LNK.

0: 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Letters to Ellen. Bobby wrote to us. He walked out on his wife and his two daughters. They're grown. He thought, kids are out of the house. I cheated on my wife so much. I just need my freedom. And now he regrets it because no one knows him like his wife, Marie.
1: Mm-hmm.
0: He asked her if he could come back home.
1: And?
0: She laughed in his face. So we have realized in reading Bobby's letter how many people have gone through this exact scenario.
1: On either side, the one who left or the one who, you know, said, nope, you're not coming back.
0: That's right. Anonymous called us and she said she took her man back and it was the same exact scenario. And it's been 3 years of success. They worked on themselves and all that stuff. So you never know. But Eva, thank you for having us on your way to work. What do you think of all this?
2: I think that unfortunately the ship has sailed. She's not going to take him back. He's going to have to just get on with his life and start anew because he made his choice. He made his bed. He needs to lie in it now.
1: Yeah. Yeah, you're right. It's like, you know, that line when Ellen reread that letter, the line about how, you know, he misses the woman who knew how he likes his coffee.
0: Mm-hmm.
1: It's like, boo hoo, dude. She probably misses the husband who didn't cheat on her.
0: Yeah.
2: Yes. Yes. And that's the thing that got me. If he could have just not done that, maybe she would have given him another chance. But no, I don't think that. No, I just don't think that would work.
1: Yeah.
0: I just feel from Bobby's letter, I just feel that he's just lonely. That's it. He's like, I'm lonely. Yes. I need to fix my loneliness.
1: Yep.
0: And she's going to fix it.
2: No, he's going to fix it. He'll fix it. He'll be okay. My gosh, you guys, I love you guys so much. Thank you for taking my call this morning. I'm on my way to work, and I'm so excited I got to talk to you guys.
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0: 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I'll be your voice of the show. And you can watch the performances live on Disney Plus and Hulu. Seacrest hosting. And I have the incredible honor of being the voice of this festival. So we'll see you and hear you tonight.
1: I do want to say one thing. Yeah. Normally, you'll do some pre-records. Ellen's all the way live tonight.
0: All the way live. Oh, and it's my birthday.
1: Happy birthday.

0: 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Thanks to everyone who joined us for the open from T-Mobile Arena. I'm Ellen.
1: I'm Ryan.
0: And thank you for listening and sending us your letters to Ellen. Candace did. She's a mom. I'm going to snapshot her situation. Her family moved miles away for a fresh start when her daughter Crystal started high school. So that's cool. Crystal finds out a girl from her old middle school is now in her freshman class. And that's nice because it's a familiar face, right?
1: Sure.
0: Nope. Turns out they have major history, drama, mean girl stuff. So Candace's question is, do we avoid them and hope for the best or confront the parents now and the girl and try to agree to leave the past in the past? Like, do you nip it in the bud? Has this happened to you? How do you handle it? 866-4-LNK.

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0: 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Calls are coming in to help out Candace and Crystal. Candace is the mom. Crystal is the freshman in high school daughter who just found out that a bully that she has known in the past has also joined her new high school. So what does she do? Do they ignore it? Do they address it? How do you handle that? Kamar, thank you so much for your calls. Let's go to Westchester. How do you feel?
1: I honestly feel like a bullying is like a cry for help. So I think that the girl should like confront her and see what it is that she wants. If she wants to be friends, is it something that's bothering her that the girl could probably help with? And if that doesn't work, then I think that the parents should contact each other and speak about it and see how it can be resolved.
0: You know, maybe that girl just needs a big hug.
1: That's what I'm saying. Like, she probably is an only child, or probably she gets bullied at home. Like, you don't know what the situation is, and she probably needs, like, a friend or some type of companion during the day.
0: Kamar says, kill her with kindness. That's great, Kamar. Thank you.
1: Thank you very much.
0: Okay, so, Julie, thank you also for calling. What do you think?
2: I'm actually a principal, so this happens to me a lot. But I feel like there will always be bullies. So you have to teach your daughter to be confident in themselves and be kind and persevere.
0: So it's just a process she's going to have to go through. And so is the family. You know, I guess the parents are bullies too. So
2: it's rough.
3: Yeah. It is. And I said this when Ellen first read the letter. I think it's a good lesson that we don't get to escape every annoying person in life.
2: Yeah, because another one can pop up.
3: Yeah.
0: Yeah.
2: So I think it's just trying to equip your daughter to believe in themselves and have faith in something and focus on that.
0: Yeah. Thank you, Julie.
2: Thank you. Have a great day.
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0: 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Mix 98.9. Since we last got together here on the LNK Weekend Show, the Emmys happened. Taylor Swift made a cameo. Mariska Hargitay hosted the show, so it's a Law and Order skit that they did. And now all the Swifties are deciphering what Taylor said. Here it is.
1: Saccharide, Aries, from the vineyard, north or south.
0: Okay, Rye, let's break it down.
2: Okay.
0: She said saccharide, which is sugar.
2: Right.
0: The old song of hers.
2: Okay.
0: Aries. There are 12 zodiac signs. Aries is the first. She has 12 albums, and the first one is Taylor Swift.
2: Right.
0: See the next one. From the vineyard, from the vault.
2: Okay.
0: And then north or south.
2: Okay.
0: People are saying that this is Dakota Johnson.
2: So like North or South Dakota.
0: Dakota.
2: Oh.
0: And that Taylor will be on with Dakota when she hosts SNL in October. Huh. Oh, there's another thing about the Aries thing, which is, March to April.
2: Yes.
0: That's the Aries season. One person thinks Aries, which is a Ram symbol, is a reference to the LA Rams and the Kansas City Chiefs. Play the Rams on December 3rd. Which is 12-3.

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Variety from the 80s, 90s, and today, Mix 98.9. Coming up next, we got your song story. It's the story behind the song. I'm going to give you a hint. This group is on stage tonight at the iHeartRadio Music Festival in Vegas. They're from South Korea, and they're known for their fitness-focused choreography and mantra, "We don't chase, we attract." They have a huge hit song. Everybody's going to be singing along, and we're going to see if you know what it is next here on the Ellen K. Weekend Show. It's 10.

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Welcome to Song Story, the story behind the song here on the Ellen K. Weekend Show. A South Korean girl group is taking over our iHeartRadio Music Festival stage in Vegas tonight. So they're known for their fitness kind of choreography and mantra that we don't chase, we attract. The members are kind of showing us physical and emotional resilience. Outside the studio, they're doing all kinds of branding, like Louis Vuitton, Jim Beam, Sony, Gelato Piquet. So they're high fashion. They're glamorous. The group's name is an anagram of I'm Fearless. Okay. And they're Seraphim. Let's

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1: 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Ryan, I want you to pick. So today is National Dance Day.
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2: I'm in.
1: It's Batman Day, too.
2: Love.
1: Batman first appeared in 1939, has no actual superpowers, as you know, but still manages to save Gotham using intelligence and technology. Oh, and he's also proof, Ryan, we're going to see a lot of this tonight on the iHeartRadio Music Festival stage, that wearing black always works.

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1: I'm Ryan Mano.
0: And we are so proud to be coming to you from Vegas, night two of our iHeart Radio Music Festival. Super thrilled to be your voice. And you can catch us live on Disney Plus and Hulu tonight. But this morning, catch us here and on the phone at 866-4-LNK. We're helping out our listener, Candace. She reached out with a prickly parental problem, and she wants your input. So Candace thought a move in her new high school meant a clean slate for her daughter, Crystal. Instead, Crystal landed in class with a girl from a family they had a major falling out with years ago. Mm-hmm. And the parents were just as much a part of the problem. So just think, you know, here we are starting high school. We have four more years of this family.
1: Oh, no.
0: Do you confront? Or do you ignore? That's really what she wants to know. Candace, let's help her out. 866-4-LNK.

0: 98.9. Candace wants to know what her daughter Crystal should do. Crystal just entered a new high school. Yay. She loves it. She's on the volleyball team. They were just excited about this new school. And then they found out that a bully they knew from 3 years ago is also entered in that high school freshman year. So Crystal's kind of like, womp, womp. Well, here we are. Everything's great. Not sure I love this. And now they don't know what to do. So thank you so much for all of your responses and your calls. Let's go to Erica. Erica, you heard this. What are you thinking?
1: I would say just leave the student at the school. You already keep moving her, and you're just empowering this bully to continue doing this to your daughter.
0: Have you ever had to deal with this before?
1: I work at a school, so we always try to encourage, do not allow the student to take over your life.
0: Okay, all right.
1: That's... And have them control you, because this is going to continue. You're just giving them more power, and it's just going to continue. Somewhere else is going to experience this later.
2: So what does she do?
1: Stay at the school. Look for help. Go look for help and just make sure that you encourage her to stand up for herself.
0: Yeah, and sometimes so much easier said than done. But yeah, thank you so much for your concern and your help, Erica. Thank you.
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1: Mm.
0: Ryan, you did it.
1: You did it.
0: Yeah, we did it. And this dog was adopted, and he learned how to say mom. Listen.
2: Mama. Mama. Mom.
0: He really loves his mama. He said mom.

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1: 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You tap that little nugget up in the upper right-hand corner, say whatever's on your mind. Listener Nikki did. She's in Alabama. Her husband has a fantasy, and it's totally taking over his life. And by fantasy, we mean football. Fantasy football. We'll share Nikki's talk back and your calls coming up. If you've been the other woman to a fake football team, you must call us. 866-4LNK. We'll huddle up next.

0: 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Getting a lot of calls about this talk back from Nikki.
1: Ellen, my husband takes forever to text me back. I can send, hey, what do you want for dinner? And 3 hours later, I get, sorry, I just saw this. But his fantasy football group chat, that response time is 6 seconds. So here's my question. Is fantasy football the other woman?
0: Well, that's a good question. I think it's just he's excited about fantasy football. He's not excited about answering, what do you want for dinner?
2: And why is that?
0: I think we need to rebrand.
2: Okay. Yeah. Is it that we just get into too much of a routine that it's like, meh?
0: I think so. And then with fantasy football, it's always changing.
2: It's brand new every day.
0: It's exciting, right?
2: Yeah.
0: So I would rather have him excited about fantasy football than, say, another person.
2: Sure.
0: But I think that possibly Nikki needs to, I don't know, communicate in a different way with her husband.
2: Yeah. Like, stoke the enthusiasm. Clearly, he's capable of being enthusiastic.
0: Yes.
2: Maybe stoke that a little bit.
0: Yeah. Like, instead of, what do you want for dinner tonight?
2: Yeah.
0: How about, wait until you see what I have planned for dinner.
2: There you go.
0: You know what I mean?
2: Yeah.
0: Or whatever his favorite food is, you could even, you know,

0: There's just so many ways you could use your words.
1: Yeah.
0: And that might get him to like sit up a little straighter and answer you first.
1: Yeah.
0: I mean, what is it that Justin Herbert's doing that your husband's turned on by?
1: Well, I guess he is turned on by Justin Herbert.
0: It's the football thing.
1: Yeah.
0: Patrick Mahomes looking great. How do we get Nikki to look great to her husband?
1: Yeah.
0: Let's go to Amy of Tustin.
2: Hi.
0: So what do you think of this talk back? Good morning.
2: Oh, I just think that she needs to spice things up, maybe put a sexy jersey of his favorite team on and root on the team.
0: All right, play into it. You want him to answer you, you better go to where his excitement is. And in this case, it's fantasy football.
2: Absolutely. Spice things up a little bit.
0: That's what I've been saying. Keep the calls coming.
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0: 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Mix 98.9. Let's give it up for our girl, Miley Cyrus. Dropping new music. It's called Bass Persuades. And Ryan, she sold out two nights at the Hollywood Bowl.
1: Millions of people tried to get these tickets.
0: I mean, people were coming from all over the country.
2: Yeah.
0: Go see Miley. Miley, you're a winner. And here's her inspo on being a winner and being legendary.
3: It's legendary to be afraid and do it anyway. There is no such thing as failure when you try. That's the only way you lose. The way to win is to try.
0: We're the Ellen K. Weekend Show. We love you, Miley. Mm-hmm.

0: 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And before we get there, we got to jump back in for our listener, Nikki. Her husband only has eyes for football, fantasy. His pretend team is life.
1: While his wife stays on red.
0: Oh, she's at a loss. It takes him hours to respond to her. But yet, if it's one of the guys with the fantasy football team, it takes seconds. So if you've been there or are there, our number is 866-4LNK. How does Nikki intercept this guy? Your calls are next.

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0: 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Nikki left us a talk back, and it's all about her husband giving everything to fantasy football and really nothing to her. He takes hours to answer her text messages, but if it's his league, he's 6 seconds. Mm-hmm. He's right there. He's in it. He's in the game.
1: Yeah.
0: He's not in the Nikki game as much as he is the fantasy football game. She wanted to know, is fantasy football the other woman? And yes, it is. It absolutely is.
1: She'll get like, the letter K as a response.
0: Right.
1: Or a lot of like, sorry, just saw this.
0: Yes. You know? A lot of that.
1: Yeah.
0: That's just, he's neglecting Nikki. Sure. And she's feeling it. But she doesn't know what to do about it. So Grace, you heard this. What's your advice?
2: Well, I kind of see that as, I'm married, so I get it. I see, a little bit of that. Not isn't going 2 hours, but definitely, a little bit longer than usual. But I don't really see that as a red flag. I just see that as maybe, a topic that they can talk about and communicate with each other. And, just letting him know what she's feeling, that I feel like you're ignoring me. But when you have a happy wife, you have a better life for everyone. Mm-hmm. It's a matter of communicating and just building that respect and appreciation for each other and just trying to respond as not as quickly as possible, but just don't ignore the text. Just reply back to the wife, because what if it's an emergency?
0: Mm. Yeah. Yeah, right. That's why she needs to put on a jersey of his favorite team.
1: Yeah.
0: Just wear that.
1: Yeah.
2: Yep.
0: And raise the passion level.
1: Also, yes, you said something, Grace. You said happy wife, happy life. Can we get a male? Is there a male equivalent for that?
0: Happy man.
1: Happy dude, better mood.
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0: 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Benny Blanco, the husband of Selena Gomez, is so wise. He sat down and talked about why he thinks he was able to forge a relationship with his now wife, Selena Gomez.
1: Man, listen up. First of all, I got to be like the poster child for the guy you got to listen to. Look at me. Like, I have the most beautiful wife in the world. I did it, and I didn't use, like, black magic or anything. I just was nice, and it's like understanding your partner and being able to talk about things and have an open dialogue.
0: Oh, we love your love. That's great advice, Benny, and we're the Ellen K. Weekend Show.

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1: 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We're a feel-good show, and you do not want to miss our feel-good. We're going to share it with you next. It's a feel-good 10 years in the making, and it comes from a guy. His name is Grandpa Leo. Grandpa Leo has been on a 10-year journey. This is about health, wellness, happiness, and paying it forward. Do not miss it next.

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1: We're the On K Weekend Show, and we're a feel-good show. I need some feel-good, baby. Give it to me. Give it to me. Grandpa Leo, welcome. We understand you have a pretty great feel-good for us. What's going on?
2: 11 years ago, I called in at the radio station asking for help with you and Ryan to pray for my granddaughter who was having open heart surgery. Remember, she was 5 years old.
0: Yes.
2: And we prayed, the radio station prayed, and I had called back and told you and Ryan that the surgery went very well. Well, she just turned 16 on 9/11.
0: Oh my gosh.
2: Okay. When my granddaughter was having open heart surgery, I had purchased a little angel. And I told her, you're going to have this little angel watching over you. And when they have your heart opened, you will have God's little dust go into your heart. So you'll be okay.
0: Yes.
2: Well, I had open heart surgery August 25th, 2022. And my granddaughter gave me back the little angel, told me the same thing. I had a quadruple bypass.
0: And you're okay.
2: And I am okay. And she played it forward because I told her, hold on to the angel because you're going to have good Lord's dust inside of your heart. You'll be fine. And she said the same thing to me.
0: Oh, my gosh. Grandpa Leo, that is amazing.
2: Yeah, so that's my feel-good moment.
0: We totally remember you and your story and your follow-up, but this follow-up beats all follow-ups.
2: Yeah, you guys are so awesome. You and Ryan, the radio station is so good.

0: 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Thank you so much for being here with us on the Ellen K Weekend Show. We'll see you again next Saturday right here on this great iHeart station. I'm Ellen K.
1: I'm Ryan Mano.
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0: 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You can watch us on Disney Plus and Hulu.
1: And Ellen will be your voice, and she's live.
0: Yeah, live, live, live.
1: Yeah.
0: We love to be live. And we want to say happy birthday to you if you're celebrating. Also, happy birthday to Trisha Yearwood. Hubby Garth just announced as a headliner of Stagecoach.
1: Not too shabby. I would also like to say happy birthday to you.
0: Oh, yeah, it's my birthday.
1: Yeah,
0: right.
1: Happy birthday,
0: no, seriously,
1: Ellen.
0: I really did. I really forgot. I'm not kidding you. Well, Trisha says, what's meant to be will always find a way. Love ya. Kiss on three, kiss on me. One, two, three.
2: Mm.

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I hope you're having a wonderful Saturday. I was up late watching our iHeartRadio Music Festival Night 1. Night 2 tonight. If you want to catch up on yesterday or get ready for tonight, you can stream it on Disney Plus and Hulu.

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Today, it's Oktoberfest at Penguin City Brewing downtown. 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
1: I did see this article that said if you're having trouble getting your baby to go back to sleep, to walk them around the house, which I used to do when my daughter was young, and it would work most of the time. 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
1: Yeah, I bet. 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

Cause I gotta have faith. Ooh, I gotta have faith. Cause I gotta have faith. The 80s to now are on Mix 98.9. A couple years ago, he was at our iHeartRadio Music Festival, put on a great performance. 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

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Hey, it's Jana. Today, it's Oktoberfest at Penguin City Brewing downtown. The proceeds benefit the Autism Society of the Valley. It is a perfect day to have some fun and help a great cause with Mix 98.9. They say

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1: While she may be down one TV show, her talk show wrapping up, she is back on for The Voice next season. Kelly Clarkson, she likes to stay busy.

0: Mix 98.9. My mother always makes this funny comment. And granted, she's in her late 70s now, so she's got a few years on me. But she's like, if somebody would have told me that I was going to have to come up with what's for dinner every night of my life, I would have planned better. So whenever I ask her if like she wants to go out to dinner, if I want to bring in takeout, she's always like, yes, that way I don't have to figure out what's for dinner. And she's not wrong.
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Already past 2 o'clock on your Saturday afternoon, but plenty of weekend left to enjoy. And if you would like to tonight, you can stream night 2 of our iHeartRadio Music Festival live from Las Vegas, Disney Plus, and Hulu. And catch up on last night, too. Ah, the performances. Amazing. Thank you for spending part of your weekend enjoying the music here with me, Jana. It's Alana Miles and Black Velvet.

0: 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Having kids is lovely, but there are definitely some things that you miss. What about you, Katie?
1: I would love to go to the bathroom by myself.
0: Yes.
1: And be left alone instead of having two little munchkins running in, asking me to open a juice box or get the crayons so they could color.
2: My daughter's almost 16. She still does it.
0: 5 out of 10 times walk into the bathroom right behind me. I'll just look at her like, seriously, this still? But I know I'm going to miss it one day.
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Today, it's Oktoberfest at Penguin City Brewing downtown. 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I'll smile.

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0: Youngstown's Mix 98.9, having kids, such a joy. But there are some things that you're like, wait, this is not cool.
1: You know, I secretly hate having to wake up at the crack of dawn to bring my kids to school.
0: Yeah.
1: I wish I could just sleep in during the week since I don't have to work till 10 a.m.
0: Oh, nice.
1: I'm just counting down the days so my kids can finally drive themselves to school.
0: Ooh, you know, I'm not ready for that. The stress of them being able to drive, that's worth me getting up early.
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1: 80s and 90s. This Jack Cradible. Thank you for having us on. National Talk Like a Pirate Day Today. Arg. Pretty bad. It's also Meow Like a Pirate Day Today. Own cats don't think I've ever experienced that. Here's Carrie Underwood.

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1: Thank you for having us on. This is Jack Cradiville, and it's a big night tonight. Night number two. We've got Benson Boone, Lainey Wilson, also Major Lazer, Snoop Dogg, Smashing Pumpkins. You can check it out, Disney Plus and Hulu. 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
1: Margaret, Leanne Rimes, How Do I Live? This Jack Cradiville still spending some time, vocal rest and healing. She shares updates, slowly regaining her energy. 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
1: 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This is Jack Cradiville. Thank you so much for having us on. You got a lot of choices for music. 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
1: This is Jack Cradiville. 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Drink more. I'll explain how that works coming up after Sam Smith. 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
1: 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We're talking an orchestra. I'll explain after Natasha Bedingfield.

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0: 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Jeff Stevens. 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
2: Glad you're back with me for another week of 80s big hits, lost 80s classics, and our theme this time around. Now that we are officially starting fall this coming Tuesday, it's autumn number ones. From the fall of 1980, let's get things started with Queen's number one hit, Another One Bites the Dust, on the 80s show.

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1: 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I'm Jeff Stevens. Glad you're here for another edition of The 80s Show. And fall happens this coming Tuesday, September 22nd. So we're highlighting number one hits from the fall season back in the 80s from 1986. Huey Lewis in the News and Stuck With You.

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Thanks for checking out the 80s show. I'm Jeff Stevens. The fall of 1984 was a big kickoff for Billy Ocean and started a long streak of hits for him, including this number one song from the fall of 84. Here's Caribbean Queen.

Mix 98.9. I'm Jeff Stevens. Fall officially kicks in this Tuesday, the 22nd. We are highlighting number one songs from the fall season back in the 80s, and this is an 80s show extra. This got all the way to number four, but didn't quite get to number one in the fall of 1986. Here's Run DMC collaborating with Aerosmith on Walk This Way on the 80s Show.